Multiple Concerto in C Major RV Listing 557 by Antonio Vivaldi. We heard the members of the Canadian Period Instrument Ensemble from Toronto, Tough on Music, led by the violinist Jean Lemon. 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A very good evening to you. I'm Ted Weiner. The Symphony No. 1 by Johannes Brahms is your next overnight treat, the Chicago Symphony led by Daniel Barenboim.

The renowned Uruguayan-born guitarist Eduardo Fernandez, with the English Chamber Orchestra led by George Malcolm, the Concerto in D Major, RV Listing 93 by Antonio Vivaldi. 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Good morning, I'm Ted Weiner, always a pleasure to share your company during the overnight hours. From 1928, A Moorside Suite by Gustav Holst with the London Brass Virtuosi.

As with his three suites of ancient airs and dances, Ottorino Respighi took some old melodies and created his orchestral suite, The Birds. I Solisti Veneti was led by the late Claudio Scimone on Classical Public Radio 89.9 WDAV and WDAV.org. Good morning, I'm Ted Weiner. It was in 1825 that the 16-year-old Felix Mendelssohn's trumpet overture was given its name by his family in light of Felix's earlier works were mostly for strings, and adding a trumpet fanfare at the beginning was a new direction for the happy Felix. Here is his trumpet overture with the Gewandhaus Orchestra of Leipzig, led by Kurt Masur.

0: the great Yasha Heifetz performing there along with the New Symphony Orchestra of London, Sir Malcolm Sargent conducting them. A recording from May of 1962 of Max Bruch's Violin Concerto No. 1 in G minor. 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
1: If you ask me, one of the only things more beautiful than cultural expression is cross-cultural exchange. It's like making a friend and sharing your ideas and experiences in a way that creates something completely new. And in the world of music, cross-cultural dialogue has produced some of the most breathtaking sounds you could imagine. Hi, I'm Loki Karuna, and on this edition of Noteworthy, we're going to listen in on a musical dialogue between East and West, guided by the legendary Ravi Shankar. Born in India in 1920, Ravi Shankar became a global ambassador for North Indian classical music. Through his mastery of the sitar, he introduced millions of listeners across the world to sounds that predate virtually all of what you and I might call classical music. Seeing the impact that this musical cultural exchange had around the globe, Ravi eventually combined the classical traditions of the East and West, premiering his concerto for sitar and orchestra with the help of the London Symphony in 1971. Over his long and celebrated life, Ravi Shankar earned multiple Grammy Awards, bridged his work into popular music, and received the highest civilian honors in India, fundamentally shifting how we all engage with global sounds. He showed the world that classical music comes in many forms and has no borders, which easily earns him a spot as one of history's most